RTJ EMS. RTJ EMS, respond to the area of 1397 North Freeman, 1397 North Freeman for a fall. 46-year-old male, conscious and breathing.

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3: 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One patient, minor, out of another 10, 18, 10.

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2: I'm going to tell you, this is funny, Seth Freeman. Your patient's going to be a 46-year-old male, conscious and breathing. He is currently pulled over on the side of the road on North Freeman in a green Ford Ranger. Does have his hazards on. Did advise of difficulty breathing, however, he stated that he fell about an hour ago. Unknown from where.
3: Medic 1, direct.

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0: 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Phones.
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0: Artesia Station 2, EMS, Artesia Station 2, EMS. 709 West Chisholm for choking. 709 West choking. It's going to be a 13-year-old male choking on a steak. They are en route to Station 2. Central Square at 1904.
1: Medic 2 Central, show us en route. You said they're en route to Station 2?
0: That's affirmative. 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
1: Battalion 3, go ahead.
0: I'll be clear. FT will remain on scene. They have one patient minor.
1: Battalion 3, confirming you are at 709 West Chisholm with Med 2.
0: Battalion 3, I was at 709 West Chisholm. I'll be clear from scene. Med 2 be on scene with one minor patient.
1: Copy. Your time is 19:10.

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0: 720, can you get your route to Walmart 604 North 26 for shoplifting? The suspect just left in a black sedan modeled vehicle, no license plate, turned right on 26th Street.
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0: 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She's complaining. She needs a ride. 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
0: 720, can I get you route to the station to meet with a son? 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
1: Direct. 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
1: They are there now, walking around the building, trying to find somebody.
0: 10-4, you can put me on that.
1: Direct?
2: 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Appreciate it, 2-9.
0: Do you have him on the phone, Central?
1: The husband who called, who is not on scene.
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0: 10-4, if you just want to send him around back, I'll open the bay for him.

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The FBI advised the gas was down, however, it was no longer on fire. They were able to get it out. It was, but the fire was gone before it reached them. At this time, there is no hazard.

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1: 26, 27, 28, 29, 30, 16, 16, 16, 16, 16, 16, 16, 16, 16, 16, 16, 16, 16, 16, 16, 16, 16, 16, 16, 16, 16, 16, 16, 16, 16, 16, 16, 16, 16, 16, 16, 16, 16, 16, 16, 16, 16, 16, 16, 16, 16, 16, 16, 16, 16, 16, 16, 16, 16, 16, 16, 16, 16, 16, 16, 16, 16, 16, 16, 16, 16, 16, 16, 16, 16, 16, 16, 16, 16, 16, 16, 16, 16, 16, 16, 16, 16, 16, 16, 16, 16, 16, 16, 16, 16, 16, 16, 16, 16, 16, 16, 16, 16, 16, 16, 16, 16, 16, 16, 16, 16, 16, 16, 16, 16, 16, 16, 16, 16, 16, 16, 16, 16, 16, 16, 16, 16,

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0: Go ahead.
1: It's going to be a Juan Rocha Garcia. Looks like a September 12th, 2007, please.
0: Happy. Stand by.

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0: 680 Robert William John, New Mexico.
1: The 2006 Dodge expires 12 of 27, has no name. Out of Artesia, active and negative.
0: Temple. Central.
1: Go ahead.
0: You can take 13, 16, and 18 off quite a while ago.

0: 14,
1: are you clear for call by public service only referencing fireworks?
0: Oh, sure, I'll get it up now.

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Be 13th in Missouri with that blue Dodge that I ran a minute ago.

0: being sensitive. 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I left him a message.
1: What? 2920.
2: Good.
1: Are you still 10-6?
2: I am.
1: How close?
2: Another 5 minutes, what do you got?
1: Have a Spanish speaker 37.
2: Yeah, let me wrap this up. I've got a Spanish speaker here. Explain the citation.
1: 10-4 break 2-9 central, 1 by Ola. New Mexico, 505-756-703.
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2: 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Please advise to stay GMS.

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0: Can you run me a triple I on that mail reference, DWI, please?
1: Active.

0: 720. Received a call for fireworks in the area of 15th and Bullock. RP was anonymous, just wanting to see if they can be stopped. We received a 911 call. RP was at the station. She was called by an inmate needing to pick up belongings. She was given the number to detention.
1: Already took care of it.
0: 720, my apologies, I cut you off. Can you go again?
1: I already took care of that.
0: Thank you.
1: Kibble. 14, you can disregard.
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0: 720 Central, you show me clear, all quiet, nobody out, and no fireworks heard in the area.
1: Just set the keyword.
0: I did not. You did not hear that.
1: Get it together.
0: 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We're all discombobulated.
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1: Have you been by MLK? How's the traffic looking over there?
2: There was three vehicles in there earlier. But that way again.
1: Yeah, I've been that way too.

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1: Myself and Tony will be out in the area.
0: 10-4. Herb be advised there's going to be a group of kids in the open field behind the Haven of Hope.
1: Behind the what?
0: Haven of Hope.
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1: Go ahead.
0: Well, let's not get excited. 20, negative 25 with anybody out in the field.
1: Can you also check the area of the Wells Building D? We just got another call.
0: Or we just drove through there, there's nothing going on.

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1: But
0: they're going to wrap it up. They're done for the night. Units will be clear.

EMS Station 1, Nation Route 3, 1402 West Gilchrist, 1402 West Gilchrist for pain, 61-year-old female with back pain, central clear, double hot 19.

0: Center for the Med 1. Are you clear for a verbal?
1: Go ahead.
0: I have a 61-year-old female, conscious and breathing, advising of chronic back pain. They were taking, however, it's been on back order for about 2 weeks. She is advising she can no longer take it and wants to be taken to the emergency room. She is going to be at the nurse's station.
1: Medical and copy, thank you.

0: 720.
1: I can have you en route to the airport, 702 Airport Road for a... Had the Albuquerque Air Traffic Control Center call in, advising that their aircraft has not contacted them, that they landed. They were supposed to land at 2348, and they have not called.
0: Direct, I'll be around.
1: Send.
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0: Building secure, what we just checked of it, and do we have a key holder en route?
1: Negative.
0: Drug post, you should be close.
1: Central.

29 Central traffic. In front of Standard Oil, I think that's the DOTR, New Mexico, Adam Zebra Zebra, Robert 45, displayed on a red.

29 Central Holloway. Mexico 518 060 007.

0: plate returns on a red 2002 Chevy to Jason Hernandez. It is showing suspended due to insurance. Insurance is unknown. Expiration is July of 2023. It's negative.
1: I'll be 10-6 for field.
0: Also be advised, I'm not finding an address for the location you provided. Do you have any cross streets?
1: I'm like halfway between 33rd and 26th.

0: 14, you close by?
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0: 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I'm down here on First Interposa. If you don't mind.

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0: 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ETA 1 hour.
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1: We received a 911 open line in the area of the Artesia RV Park, 201 Western. Sounds of distress. Negative on callback.
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1: 10-4. 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
0: Up front.
1: 10-4, thank you.

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1: Have a Spanish speaker requesting in-person contact at the Artesia RV Park, 201 West Hermosa, Space 72, to report a battery. Information, just advised of multiple people on motorcycles. One of them hit her. That's all she provided.
0: Direct, I'll be in route.
1: 10.

0: 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It's going to be negative times two. 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
1: Copy. Stand by.

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0: 1105 North 7th Street from Wolford Tech on his adult male. Murphy advised his 30-year-old son possibly locked himself in the room. Does have seizures. Murphy wants him checked on. He's not being violent.
1: Central, can you go at that verbal again? You had a lot of background noise.
0: RP is wanting his son checked on, advising that he possibly nailed his door shut or it's locked. He advised he has seizures.

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I'll be at JC Park, close patrol.

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I'll be out with three vehicles, call it 26th and Ray. 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
1: Go ahead.
0: New Mexico, Robert X-ray Tom, 482.
1: So, what's the second?
0: New Mexico, David, Union, George, Young, Frank, Robert, Sam, Henry, Vanity.
1: Sir.
0: Texas, Victor, Boyd, David, 9322.
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0: Central.
1: Good.
0: They're all unoccupied in the neighborhood. Just notate that and we'll advise day shift. Keep an eye on them.
1: Yeah,

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0: Hugh Abello for a 2018 Black Ford Expedition. Female driver by the name of Trista Grotto. Suicidal subject. 6 Mockingbird Lane.
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0: 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The suicidal subject is heading southbound 185 into Carlsbad. However, she does make her way back up north. Possible plate of boy, X-ray John King, 06.
1: 12, copy.

0: Turkey to Station 2, EMS, Turkey to Station 2, EMS. Stage in the area of 285 and Rock DV for a suicidal subject. 285 and Rock DV for suicidal subject. 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SO is on scene. 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

0: 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Good morning, I will be in service.
1: 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Good morning.

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0: There's a loose dog over here at 12th and Main, right in the streets.
1: Okay, copy and route. That's real strict.

0: 7 Central, I am in the area. Tough one.
1: It's going to be 13th and Merchant now.
0: It's 15th and Merchant.
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0: You can show me clear from that call, picked up one, and I'll be at Wendy's for two more loose dogs.

0: Central Air Service 12.
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0: 22, go ahead.
2: Okay. We have the 5K runners going down JJ right now. 7th and 13th aren't blocked. I'm not sure how far they're going down.
1: Copy, I'll go check it out.
2: I'm currently at 7th and JJ blocking. We have a lot of them just running in the middle of JJ going right now.
1: Central, did anybody by any chance tell you what their run route is?
0: Not that I'm aware of.
1: Copy.
2: Is 13th shut down. They're going all the way past 13th.
1: I see the guy blocked. Looks like the end might be a Bowman.

0: 7 Central. Go ahead. You can show me clear. I was able to contact the owner of the two dogs at Wendy's, and she came to pick them up. I will be en route to 7-Eleven South 2nd to contact the first dog I picked up. Silver.
1: Well, they're running up Bowman. They've got it all blocked off, barricades and stuff.
2: Yeah, from the streets, guys down here, assisting with control at 7, just the slower parts back here now.

7 Central. 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

0: Sagittarius 7. 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For Jacqueline, I show an address in RMS of 3109 West Missouri in Artesia, but it's from 2019, so I don't know how accurate it is.
1: Direct.

0: 807 Central. Was finally able to get a hold of Jacqueline. She advised that the dog belongs to her ex-husband at 609 West, possibly apartment C, so I will be en route to that address. His name is Joe Fernandez.
1: Six on my wishes.

0: messenger, you can show me clear negative contact. 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I don't have most of the streets blocked off over here.
1: Jennifer, 5th and Texas.

0: 712, we had an L1 hang up in the area of 115 South 1st Street. It's going to be phase 1 location. Now it's under distress, but we're unable to call back.
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0: Central, can I have 2 units break for welfare check / altered mental?
1: 2-1.
0: If I can have you route to AGH, can I see reference a female, Jasmine Barrientos, was walking up and down the hospital property trying to harm herself and harm other people. In khaki shorts, blue shirt, and black hair up in the bun. She's walking southbound 13th from the hospital. She is negative.
2: The units on the parade, since we're not going to have the extra bodies, start blocking down your roads using cones.

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0: Yeah. 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
1: Try to direct.

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0: In the LEO 610 North 14th, LAPD.

0: road is shut down on 7th and Main.
1: Copy. We're going to have to hang on for just a little bit. One of the Boy Scouts had to go pee-pee.
0: Alley behind 610 North 14th. Either cross with Bush on 13th and 14th.

0: to Central. If the EMS is staged, you can send them through.
1: Copy. We did send them through. They're just having trouble locating you.
0: Copy. If they come down 14th, I can kind of meet them, escort them. 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
1: Chance.
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1: They're heading south.
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1: The rig?
0: Yeah, he just almost ran up into...
1: Him to hold or just get going?
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0: females who aren't even a female, possibly in her 30s, to be a bottle of pain medications next to her, unknown if she's taken them. 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
1: She's being held in custody.
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0: 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I'll be advising they located a puppy chocolate lab in Rocasing Bay Breakup.
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0: 13th, Sergeant Sonny White, 2010, Chevy 4-door to Alma Teresa, Santa Martita. H1 expired as of May. Insurance active is negative.
1: Terrifying to pull this back.

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1: Four, is there by chance a apartment number?
0: The address is showing on the plate is 205 West Washington.

0: Central, can you have the RO to the ROC, please?
1: We're doing it now.
2: So I'm going to be out at the new rec center. Got an open door.
1: Oh, copy. Do you need air?
2: Negative. I'm guessing it's probably just workers.

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0: Star 21, you're all records to Paul Daniel Hesch out of Virginia. Solid clouds, David. The plate check has been in negative.
1: Go get on the plate.
0: That plate I got was Sam Henry 0669. It's a 2026 Honda. Insurance suspended due to the insurance, however, insurance is showing active.

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0: 21, all in reference to Jackie Lynn Baca out of Virginia. I'll request statement negative.
1: Central, clear for New Mexico, please. Roy William Young, Lincoln 50.

0: Hey there, Junior. Player turns on a green 2005 Chevy pickup to a Raul Martinez out of Mesilla, New Mexico. Its ring expired as of this month. It's negative.
1: Can you add the RO to the RC, please? Thank you.
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0: 152, did you have any cases involving Benjamin Perez the other day, yesterday?
1: When he was just asking us for a ride home last time we contacted him.
2: SO was actually dealing with him yesterday. They ran him and detained him, but they released him. They just took a report, reference property damage, but he's negative.

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1: Central, show clear from Mills.
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1: Go ahead.
0: So we got gotten two 911 calls at the Panasco apartment. It's going to be phase two in the area only this time. No sense of distress, just going to be your children on the line.
1: Cruise by there.
0: 10-4.

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Have a 61-year-old female who broke her calf. 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

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The Walmart parking lot with New Mexico, Charles David John, John 49. It'll be a black and colored Toyota.

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0: out at Walmart for a fall. 50-year-old male who's fallen about 3 or 4 times, face first, bleeding from the face, central clear.
1: 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In or out? Central, be advised your mic's getting in and out.

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0: Central, 721. However, it's coming into the city limits on 26. It's passing Compress. It's going to be a blue Honda just driving all over the roadway, heading southbound. I do have a plate running it at this time. The plate, Charles Adam William Nora 1-8, does come back to a blue 2022 Honda, expires in 2027 to a Jose Flores out of Artesia.
1: What's that address?
0: 215 Mountain View.

0: 20 to the 2-1. I possibly have it at 26 and Main. We're coming up to the light. I'm trying to confirm if it's the plate.
1: 12, which way is it going?
0: We're going to be turning east on Main.

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1: Good.
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1: 0722, that returns to Hannah Flores out of Artesia, valid class B negative.

0: Sure, it's clear.
1: 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The RP did want to contact us. The vehicle stopped.
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1: That's permanent.

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1: Good with it.
0: 1 Nora 4, Adam, Adam 5, Adam Paul 1, David Charles 8. Copy, I'll go one more time.
1: Nine.
0: 1 Nora 4, Adam, Adam, Adam Paul 1, David Charles 8, 13836. We're in route to Fortune and Silk Gilchrist for the chat roll.
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0: Good morning. I'll be in service for special. And if you would create a special event for JC Park, please.

0: 729734. Was that you that I just passed over on 26?
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0: Do you have a hitch on the back of your pickup?
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0: 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Code 1's fine. We just need to speak with an officer.
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0: 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Good afternoon. I'll be in service at JC.
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1: 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Good afternoon.
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0: 309 North 7th at 13th Fire Station 2. They had a walk-in officer.
1: Stand for off in route.
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9:15 Masalita, 9:15 Masalita for threats. RP's advising his wife. X showed up and made threats. He did leave already in a white car.

Central 718, just for information, the male subject that was making the threats is on federal probation. Four.

0: 729 to JC Park Unit. If you want to make your way back to the command post, we'll have a brief here in just a second. I'm on my way with the side by side. 10-4.
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0: 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O'Reilly's parking lot, New Mexico, Charles, Adam, Frank, George, 85.
1: Parking lot again?
0: O'Reilly's or Bulldog in Maine.
1: Bay Road.

0: We're good, ma'am. By any chance, do we have a current address on the mail?
1: Copy. Do we have the
0: information?
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0: 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Thank you.

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1: 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Also be advised that plate expired in March.
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0: Okay, that's fine. 12.
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0: Central. I have a New Mexico plate when you're ready. Sam David Henry 204.
1: That returns on a white 2020 Honda. It's frozen in 2027 to a Francisco Mendo out of Artesia negative.
0: Copy. Thank you.

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0: 712, Boy Charles Paul Henry 21. Can you 10-9? You were really.
1: My apologies, I was on 911. White 2022 Honda expires in 2027. David Gonzalez out of Artesia, negative.
0: Copy, thank you.
1: 10-4.

0: 21 Tempo, show me on 26 in with a Walmart entrance. It's going to be with the loose puppy, running loose on 26.
1: We are at the Walmart entrance.
2: 807-21, I just saw on Facebook somebody missing a puppy in that area.
0: Well, if it's a small puppy, yellowish orange in color with long ears, it's definitely it.
2: Get.
0: Describe the dog, what you've seen.
2: Stand by one.

0: Picture to your phone, 2-1.
1: Yeah, that's it. Are you able to break or no?
0: Two-9, can I break for just a moment, or do you want me to bring the dog to me and I can contact the owners?
1: Just up there by Walmart?
0: Yeah, 26th and Ritchie. I can contact them on Facebook and tell them to meet you there if you want.
1: Well, I'm guessing it isn't Mike Belize because he keeps on running away from me, and so... Okay, 807, you can break if you need to, no problem.
0: Direct. I will be right there, 2-1.

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1: Too late. 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
1: Yeah, if you want to pop it up for just a quick look, that way you save your battery for a little later. We'll probably need it later.
0: Copy. I forgot the burger. We're good all day.
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0: 718 Central, clear for Texas 28. William, William, Zebra 9586, White Buick.
1: 2014 Buick, white in color, expires in 2027. Olivia Zamorone, Zamora out of El Paso, negative.
0: 10-4.

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0: 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Have a good one.
1: Copy as well.
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0: Four, you should be all right for now. We'll see how the flow of traffic is coming in for the fireworks and everything.
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0: 8-0-8 West Grand, 808 West Grand, intoxicated subject. RP's advising subject there that left. Became disorderly when he was told to leave. Intoxicated, left eastbound on Grand. White male with sleeveless red shirt and khaki. Not request contact, just maybe need to check on the mail.
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0: 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Central. I'll get that call.
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can you let that bus know all of his passengers are over here on the south side by me?